Bailey Zimmerman has apologized for trashing the hotel room in New Mexico. No word on charges or if he's going to appear in front of a judge or just sort of handle it outside of court. Yeah, 93.7 K Country.

Okay, this is a new one, and of course it's good if we're playing it. 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

a chance to have $100 in free groceries thanks to Publix and Mike's Got Plumbing. It's all part of our K-Country Listener Advisory Board, and it's really easy. It's just a 4 or 5 minute survey at the most. You're answering questions on certain songs and whether you like them or not. Once you've completed that, be sure to listen to Mr. Bob Morning Show on Monday, July the 6th to see if you're the grand prize winner of the $100 gift card. K-Country's forecast from the WCJB TV 20 First Alert Weather Center. Lows tonight in the low to mid 70s, highs tomorrow in the low to mid 90s, and for tomorrow night, lows in the low to mid 70s. For all the current weather conditions, log on to 352today.com, your community connection.

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Kenny Chesney beyond thrilled to be back at the Sphere in Las Vegas. And Kenny's car collection is in the news today, too. He recently unveiled it. Boy, he's got the knack and a passion for classic

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It'll sit right here on this land, and you could leave town a rich man. And he said, boys, whatever you're offering, it won't be enough.

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Brian. Jelly Roll was in there just before that. I'm Rachel, reminding you to join our K-Country Listener Advisory Board. Thanks to Mike Scott Plumbing. If you're interested in winning a $100 Publix gift card, and I bet you that's going to come in very handy this summer. Yeah, all you have to do is go to 937kcountry.com/LAB and take that short 4 or 5 minute survey at the most, answering questions about certain songs and whether you like them or not. And once you're finished, you're officially qualified for the grand prize drawing coming up with the Mr. Bob Morning Show. And then it'll be, what is it, a week from Monday. Or it is this coming Monday. I'm sorry. Monday the 6th. No, a week from Monday. Sorry. Get myself confused here. Yeah, no. I need a calendar in front of me at all times. K-Country's forecast from the WCJB TV 21st Alert Weather Center. Look for lows tonight in the low to mid 70s, highs tomorrow in the low to mid 90s, and for tomorrow night, lows in the low to mid 70s. For all the current weather conditions, log on to 352today.com, your community connection.

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0: Have you looked at your change in a while? My daughter, she's a teenager, naturally going through my purse, pointed out that the new quarter has come out, the one celebrating America's 250th. 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
1: Yeah, I've been sitting around, playing them haggard sounds, running them memories up, take me back to a square body truck. 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

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K-Country's forecast from the WCJB TV20 First Alert Weather Center. Lows tonight in the low to mid 70s, highs tomorrow in the low to mid 90s, and for tomorrow night, look for lows in the low to mid 70s. For all the current weather conditions, log on to 352today.com, your community connection.

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0: Hey, I'm Rachel. 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And don't forget about the Post Malone Jelly Roll tickets you can win again tomorrow. It starts with the Mr. Bob Morning Show. Yeah, Ariana went earlier today from Brooksville. 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
0: 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Baby.

Dan and Shay's forthcoming album that drops in August is titled Young. You can do a pre-order on that. 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

0: 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Man, that's going to be awesome to use this summer. And you could win it a week from Monday with the Mr. Bob Morning Show. But you got to take a quick survey first, thanks to Mike Scott Plumbing. 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Maybe takes you 4 or 5 minutes at the most. And then you're into some $100 winning, which is pretty sweet. K-Country's forecast from the WCJB TV 21st Alert Weather Center. Lows tonight in the low to mid 70s. Highs tomorrow in the low to mid 90s. And for tomorrow night, look for lows in the low to mid 70s. For all the current weather conditions, log on to 352today.com, your community connection.
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1: It doesn't matter. 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
0: It's always on 5 in Margaritaville, come to think of it.
1: Yeah, I heard that.
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1: It's time for Music City Now, coming from Nashville, Tennessee. Here's your host, Jessica Wade.
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Okay, here's one from the adorable Alexandra K. Straight from the Heart is sponsored by BMG Nashville.

there's Keeps Me Sane. It's Tyler Nance on Music City Now, sponsored by Panda. 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

That's the band Perry. They're back, and it's sponsored by Nashville Harbor. Let's get going with a hit. You ready to rock with Shane Proffitt? Long Live Country

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2: So we've got Harper Grace up now. 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

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It's Brantley Gilbert, sponsored by BMG Nashville. 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
3: 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They're back, and it's Psychological, sponsored by Nashville Harbor.

0: South of Sanity. That's Zach Top, sponsored by Leo 33. Over to Graylin James. It's fresh. It's called Water at a Wedding, sponsored by Nashville Harbor.
1: Well, I didn't want to show up, but our families go way back. So when you said your vows, that's exactly where I sat. Thank God for open bars, because watching all this ain't easy. In the middle of

story. It's amazing. It's Steven Wilson Jr., sponsored by Big Loud Records. Look at that. Brantley Gilbert's with us. Love him. Brantley's Good Damn is sponsored by BMG Nashville.

How good is that? Good damn is Brantley Gilbert, sponsored by BMG Nashville. 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
12: Right. Here we go.
13: We go now, right?
12: Right now.
14: All right. Here we go.
15: Here we go right now. Okay. Oh, boy. Well, it's Thursday. If you didn't know that, getting closer and closer to that ever-loving weekend. Crystal's on vacation till Monday. You stuck with me. That's what it's all about. And it's going to be hot today again. Maybe some afternoon showers. Highs in the low 90s. It's going to be one of those kind of days. No doubt about that. 93.7 K Country. This guy going to be coming to town. To Ocala, Florida Horse Park, August 29th, for part two of Rock and Country, Blake Shelton. That's going to be some concert. Two nights, how about that? Either Saturday and Friday night, it's Brooks and Dunn. Hello.

0: That's Zach John King and Get to Drinking. He was opening for, boy, got the break of his lifetime, let me tell you, opening for Morgan Wallen when he was in the Swamp back on May 15th. I was there with, hanging out backstage with him, too. He walked in the room, and he looked like Mario from Mario Brothers. He did. He had the jumpsuit on, the hat, the whole, I'm like going, hey, Mario, what are you doing? It's like, it was fun. It was cool too. Plus he whipped up, we said, hey, you know, I asked him, I said, hey, you're new dad. He goes, yes, I am. And boom, out comes the pictures. Yeah. Right on his phone. It was cool. He's very proud dad. Zach John King, Get to Drinking from 93.7 K Country. How about that, man? He's a good boy. We're going to have some sunshine. Not yet, but it's going to get hot this afternoon. High in the low 90s again. Yeah. I kind of plan on that. So stay hydrated as always. This is interesting. Little Caesars is celebrating the release of Spider-Man Brand New Day with a Spider-Man pizza. All right. Pizza, pizza. Mm. It's called, it's the Webberoni. It costs $8.99 and features a web-like pattern of shredded pepperoni with a toasted two-cheese blend. So I'm like, well, all right, that sounds pretty good right now. Getting hungry. Yeah, the pizzas will be served in Spider-Man boxes. So, that's kind of cool, though. I like that. Yeah, Little Caesars getting it going on there right there. Spider-Man Brand New Day opens. The movie Spider-Man Brand New Day opens on July 31st, and Little Caesars is celebrating with a Spider-Man pizza. You going to get one of those? It sounds pretty good.
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4: Slightly better chance for some showers and storms this afternoon. We'll start off today partly cloudy, still hot and humid as highs reach the middle 90s. Tonight, skies are partly cloudy as lows drop into the lower 70s. Partly sunny skies again on Friday, still hot, still humid with highs in the middle 90s. Another chance for some isolated showers and storms developing Friday afternoon. From the TV 21st Alert Weather Center, I'm meteorologist AJ Willie on 93.7 K-Country.
3: Well, we mentioned about Little Caesars with their Spider-Man pizza in celebration of Spider-Man the movie coming out in late July. 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
1: Now, there's a guy right there that actually he did one of our acoustic concerts not too far back. Yeah, and Josh Ross. And he came down here, and I said, down here from Canada. He's a Canadian. He's a Canuck, all right? Don't hold that against him. but anyways, he is huge in Canada. I mean, large. He sells out stadiums in Canada all by himself. And that's something. Also, he's been named Entertainer of the Year in Canada. So he came down here and he's doing an acoustic concert with us. It's like, whoa. And he says, man, I just want to launch my career in the United States. And when he was here, his song went number one. His other song went number one. Now, this one right here, Hate How You Look, looks like it's going to be his second number one. So he's doing all right in the United States of America. And K-Country listeners said, yeah, we like him a lot, too. How about that? So that's the story behind Josh Ross. Whew. We're going to have some afternoon showers today. Highs in the low 90s. The heat index back up there, well over 100. So please stay hydrated. We just mentioned a little bit ago about Little Caesars celebrating the release of Spider-Man, Brand New Day with a Spider-Man pizza. Yeah, that movie's coming out July 31st, the end of July. So, not to be outdone, Wendy's, they haven't launched this in the United States of America, but let me tell you, they're thinking about it, and they're thinking about it hard, but they're doing some testing right now. Wendy's has started testing dill pickle shaker fries. Say that three times fast. Dill pickle shaker fries. Typically, can't do it. Dill pickle shaker fries. Now, what they do, the fries, their fries, which I like Wendy's fries. They're pretty good. They used to be super meaty. Anyways, the fries come with a dill pickle seasoning packet. That what you do, you pour that into a bag, and then you start shaking the bag. And all of a sudden, you got it, dill pickle shaker fries. Now, they haven't launched it here in the United States, but they're thinking about it. They're just doing a testing overseas. I don't know. Why do they test this overseas? But they do. So be on the lookout.

0: Look out. Wendy's may start having dill pickle shaker fries. Actually, that sounds pretty good, though.
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neck of the woods in September 10th. Luke Bryan. Hey, you know, I'm smelling it. I'm smelling maybe we do a staycation around there. What do you think? I'm just saying that. Love those staycations, yeah. A couple nights on the beach, you know, maybe Clearwater. You go to the show in Tampa. Now you're talking right there. Speaking of weather and all that good old stuff, afternoon showers today, high in the low 90s. Crystal's on vacation till Monday. In the meantime, hello, 6 o'clock snoozers. Welcome to the world on our Facebook fan page. Mr. Bob and Crystal, quick poll going on. What's your take on restaurants creating adults-only dining nights? Or setting aside a separate section for families with kids? Ooh, that would love to get your comments on that. Yeah, you go comment over there on Facebook. You can call or text, too, at 877-937-7883. Yeah, so what's your take on that? Should you go to a restaurant where it's just, you know no kids?

0: That Megan Maroney girl right there. Yeah, she party. She sure is right there. From 93.7 K Country. Oh, boy, getting a little bit closer to the ever-loving weekend, the weekend before the big 4th of July weekend. Already? Yeah, how about that? Look at the calendar, it's like, oh, yeah, it's next weekend. Whoa, all right. What are you doing with your family? You going out to dinner? Are you going to have barbecue, whatever the case may be? So, yeah, we want to know, Mr. Bob and Crystal Quick Poll, what's your take on restaurants creating adults-only dining nights? You know, where, you know, no kids are allowed. Or maybe setting aside a separate section for families with kids. I don't know. I don't remember back in the day. Oh, boy. They used to let people smoke in restaurants. Cigarettes. That's something else. But, yeah. And they used to. Then they started to say, oh, man, that's not good. Everybody's smoking in the restaurant. So then they this had to be the silliest thing. Now looking back on it, silly. They had a smoking section, non-smoking section. And sometimes the non-smoking sections would be right next to the smoking section. It's like, what are y'all doing? Are you pulling my leg? So now it's down to, restaurants maybe creating adults-only dining nights or setting aside a separate section for families with kids. So if you set aside that separate section for the kids, and the adult section is right next to the kids, so you're defeating the purpose. I'm just saying. I don't know. So you can comment on our Facebook fan page. It's there for you. You can text or call 877-937-7883. Sherry Polk from Uncle Waha says she actually responded and commented on our Facebook fan page. She says, I think if they own their own establishment, they have the right to create the vibe they're looking for. Folks who are into it will go. Those who aren't, won't. She says, easy peasy. Yeah, that's true, too. Yeah. Over in texting, Elizabeth from Citrus County says, I have two young kids, and really, I don't think that it would really be too much of a difference. I feel like if there was a designated kids section, then the kids might even make a couple of friends, and you wouldn't always annoy that really a really old person if they screamed or something of that nature. But kid section versus no kid section isn't much different than smoking or non-smoking, is it? Yeah, that's what I mentioned. It's same thing. And Violet in Ocala says, I have four kids and I love the idea of having an adult only section. That way, when I go out with my husband away from my kids, I don't have to deal with other people's kids. So what do you think about that? So, yeah, what's your take on restaurants creating adults-only dining nights or setting aside a separate section for families with kids? You can comment on our Facebook fan page or text or call at 877-937-7883.
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1: Partly sunny skies for your Thursday. A better chance for some scattered showers and storms developing this afternoon compared to the last few days. Still hot and humid as highs reach the middle 90s tonight. Skies are partly cloudy with lows dropping into the lower 70s. Much of the same on Friday. A mix of sun and clouds early. Chance for some isolated storms by the afternoon as highs again reach the middle 90s. From the TV 20 First Alert Weather Center, I'm meteorologist AJ Willie on 93.7 K-Country.
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0: 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It's our music survey. And just head on over there whenever you get a chance this week, maybe into the weekend. And it runs all next week, too. And then go ahead and take that short music survey. And if you like that song, and a lot of y'all do.
1: Mm-hmm.
0: That smooth song, Luke Combs. If you like that, and of course, say, yeah, I still like it. But there's

0: 37K Country, Whiskey Glasses, the cousin to Beer Goggles, I think. I'm not sure. Morgan Wallen from 937K Country. Crystal's on vacation. She'll be back on Monday. Mr. Bob and Crystal, quick poll going on. What's your take on restaurants creating adults-only dining nights or setting aside a separate section for families with kids? 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Max Armstrong. Now Max commented on our Facebook fan page. Says, no sudden shrieks, no running around, no overstimulation, just calm conversation and good food. Lighting, music, pacing, and service are curated for adults. High-end dining, quieter environment. So I take it, Max, that's what you want. You want maybe an adult Donny. Now, here you go. If you have the adults-only dining nights, okay, well, that might be. But then, yeah, but what do you, if you want to take the kids, it's like, no kids. I mean, if you're running that restaurant and say, no, there's no kids tonight. It's like, ooh, I don't know. That could be, I don't know. I don't know what the answer is to that. How about y'all?
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0: no, no, no. And then he started hissing and warned the slippers, you better back off, cat slippers. Yeah, and the kitty was just so scared of the slippers that his owner ended up donating the cat slippers, you know, slippers that look like a cat. So you want to hear what this cat sounded like? Here, check this out here. and hiss. No, no, no, no, no. Is that so? Cat
1: no, no, no, no, no, no, no, no, no, no, no, no, no, no.
0: Oh, man, I don't know. Yeah. Yeah. Oh man, be going after that. I tell you, no, no, no, no. Cat was freaking out big time. So we were wondering, do you have a pet who freaks out over something funny or unusual? If so, what is it? And how does your pet react? 877-937-7883. You can call or you can text. 877-937-7883. Yeah. Here's Lainey Wilson and John Mayer. And Phone, Keys, Wallet. They're new one.

There you go. Tim McGraw, I like it. I love it. I want some more of it right there. On a Thursday, getting closer and closer to the ever-loving weekend. You know, hey, there's a video that's gone viral of a cat freaking out over his owner's cat slippers. They're slippers that look like a cat. And now the cat sounded like he was saying no, no.

0: You get caught in a ditch on the side of the road, and you're calling your friend, or he doesn't answer, or she doesn't answer, or whatever the case may be, or the middle of the night, or they text you, and you're like, oh, but you find out who your friends are real quick. Let me tell you, right there, Kenny Chesney, Tim McGraw, and Tracy Lawrence leading it all right there. One from yesteryear, it still holds true today. We love those older songs. We'll play those and today's best country. You live it, we play it. Oh, we have some sun. There you go. There it is. And it's going to be hot again with afternoon showers, high in the low 90s. Don't forget, coming up here right around 7 o'clock at 6:47 right now, you're going, okay, what? The exclusive K-Country concert ticket window going to open up for Win 'Em Before You Can Buy 'Em tickets to see Ella Langley in Jacksonville on September 19th. What? It goes on all day today, too. Ooh, yeah. And after we give you the, after we do the first one, we'll give you the other hours throughout the day that you can get in on this. You're like, going, oh, what? What's up with this? Yeah. And we want you to win these. Win them before you can buy them. They don't go on sale till tomorrow. So win them before you can buy them. Ella Langley concert tickets. Loving that. Yeah, this video's gone viral. This cat that just freaking out over the owner's cat slippers. Just, looking at it and go, no. Here you go. Check it out. That's the cat. Yeah. And then it starts hissing at the cat slippers. The cat is saying that. Is that like, what? Okay. So we want to know, do you have a pet who freaks out over something funny or unusual? And if so, what is it? And how does your pet react? Okay, we got Kim from Melrose. Now, Kim, go ahead.
1: I have a little Shih Tzu Chihuahua.
0: Yeah.
1: And he freaks out when my husband does armpit noises. my son thinks they're funny.
0: Me too.
1: Or our son thinks they're funny. So he'll do them every now and again. And his name is Maximus.
0: Maximus.
1: He goes bananas. I don't know why, barking, bouncing all over the walls, jumping up. He's like, in that instance, he's like a German Shepherd in a little tiny dog body. He's not a fan.
0: Yeah, not a fan of the armpit noises. You know what those are. We'll check in with Crystal's Corner on the way next, right after Hardy and his buddies. K-Country.
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0: story of the MacArthur family, the lineage right there. Pretty cool, huh? That's Hardy and Tim McGraw and Eric Church and Morgan Wallen on that one right there. And, of course, Hardy. From 93.7 K Country, it's 6:52 right now. 6:52. Coming up right around 7, anytime. I will say it's around 7. We've got it for you, the exclusive K Country concert ticket window. Win them before you can buy them. Ella Langley concert tickets. They don't go on sale till tomorrow. You can win them today. Isn't that cool? Afternoon showers, highs in the low 90s. 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
0: Well, Crystal's on vacation. She'll be back on Monday. In the meantime, here you go. Luke Combs says his parents always told him to chase his dreams. But even he knew you got to keep it somewhere in the neighborhood of reality. All right. Yeah, yes, yeah. Dream big? Well, absolutely. But Luke says he wasn't exactly clearing space on the mantle for an Olympic medal. You know, way to go, Luke. And how about this? Bailey Zimmerman, he's telling us about his song, Chevy Silverado. Check this out, right?
2: When I was 16, I bought my grandpa's 2005 white crew cab short bed Chevy Silverado, and I went everywhere in that truck. I grew up in that truck. I got my heart broke for the first time. I fell in love for the first time in that truck. I lived my life in that truck, and I think that's why it's so special to me. And also because my grandpa's not with us anymore, and he was

0: one of my best friends. So Chevy Silverado means everything to me.
1: Now you know. So that's what the meaning behind that song for him, Billy Zimmerman. And Keith Urban is reportedly hoping things cool down with Nicole Kidman now that she's moved on with someone new. Word is, he never wanted things between them to get this icy. And while it's not exactly easy to swallow, he's trying not to let bitterness drive the bus. 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

0: That's Keith Urban, of course, and Better Life. I don't know, maybe he's looking for a better life right now after his divorce from Nicole. I don't know, buddy, what's going on? Best of luck to both of them. Going to be hot today. Afternoon showers, kind of plan on it. You know, they sneak up on us high in the low 90s. How about that? It's going to be something else. Well, let's see if we can get caller 10, and you are in.
1: Oh, man, that's awesome.
0: Yeah, how about that? You got a pair of tickets to see Ella Langley in concert at the ByStar Veterans Memorial Arena. That's going to be in Jacksonville on September 19th, and you won them before you can buy them, buddy.
1: Sweet.
0: Yeah, yeah. What are you up to this morning?
1: Headed to work.
0: Yeah, okay. What do you do?
1: I paint.
0: Okay, all right. Where are you painting today?
1: Here in Ocala.
0: Oh, all right, man. Well, congratulations for all of us. Way to go, bud.
1: Thank you.
0: You're welcome, welcome. That's how that's done. Now, listen again for your next chances to score Ella Langley's Win It Before You Can Buy Him concert tickets. When the exclusive K-Country concert ticket window opens up again. Now, here you go. We're going to give you all the other times. It's the only time we're going to do it. All right, next time's coming up between 8 and 9 this morning. Oh, I've got one coming up here shortly again. All right. Then around, between 11 and 12 this morning with Lewis Stokes. Around 1 and 2. Let's do it between 1 and 2. Between 2 and 3. Between 4 and 5. Between 6 and 7. Here you go. Give them to you one more time. Between 8 and 9 this morning. Between 11 and 12 this morning. Between 1 and 2 this afternoon. Between 2 and 3 this afternoon. Between 4 and 5 this afternoon. And between 6 and 7 this afternoon. Whew! Man, how about that? So there you go. Write them down and get in on this and be caller 10 and score yourself some tickets. Win them before you can buy them. They don't go on sale till tomorrow. How about that? Ella Langley at the ByStar Veterans Memorial Arena in Jacksonville, September 19th. And this is exclusive with 93.7 K-Country, buddy.
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1: Hey, it's 7:20 right now. Coming up in about 10 minutes, we're going to be playing Text to Win for Post Malone Jelly Roll concert tickets. Oh, man. I tell you, when it rains, it pours. Woo! Here's Morgan Wallen, You Proof, K Country. Yeah, I've been

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0: know you can't get them off quick enough right there, buddy. 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Takes you less than 5 minutes. Let us know the music you want to hear here at K Country. And, of course, you are then, after you finish it, qualified for $100 in groceries from Publix. And it's all brought to you by Mike Scott Plumbing. Thanks, guys, so much. Right after the break. Oh, buddy, we got this going on for you, too. Whew, it's crazy day is what it is. And we love this for you. Absolutely. We've got Post Malone Jelly Roll tickets with text to win. This time we're texting. It's like, oh, boy. We'll do that right after the break. 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

7:31 right now. You got 9 minutes. Okay, pull over safely if you're driving and text the word roll to us at 877-937-7883. Okay? Qualify to win a pair of tickets to the Post Malone Jelly Roll concert at the Raymond James Stadium on July 8th. How about that? All right. Go ahead and do it. Now, if you've won in the past 30 days, you can't win. No. Yeah, unfortunately. So it's part of our rules. So once again, roll, R-O-L-L. That's the word you want to text. Nothing else, just that. Like as in jelly roll. Oh, yeah. Now start the music. There you go. Here we go. You got till 7:40. Make it happen for yourself. Doesn't cost you anything. It's free. 93.7 K Country with Zach Brown Band.

93.7 K Country, Ella Langley and Morgan Wallen, and there with new one, and it sounds good too. I Can't Love You Anymore. Ella Langley tickets, we got them all day long for you. The exclusive K Country concert ticket window. It's going to open up again between 8 and 9 this morning and all day long today too. How about that? Ooh, it's a busy day, but boy, you get the benefits big time with Sam Hunt and Outskirts. 93.7 K Country.

Remember when the only thing west of Airport Road on State Road 200 was that new place called On Top of the World? So do we. Today's best country. You live it. 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
1: George Burns, 93.7 K-Country. How about that, man? You know, we're going to do this again tomorrow around 7:30. Yeah. Oh, loving this for you. I tell you, Post Malone, Jelly Roll concert tickets, Raymond James Stadium, July 8th. Man, you can snag them again tomorrow with Text to Win. Boy, y'all were spelling it wrong. I'll tell you that. But that's okay. We're here for you. 93.7 K-Country. Whoa, we got a lot of y'all getting in on this big time. You got in on it, man. And hey. Let's find out who the winner is. You know, our computer chooses it. We just go, yeah. Well.

0: go ahead and call this number. All right. Punch it up here. Yeah. Oh, it's ringing good. All right. Hopefully the person's home.
1: Hello.
0: Hi, who's this?
1: This is Dylan. Who is this?
0: Hey, Dylan, it's Mr. Bob from K-Country.
1: Hey, how's it going?
0: Hey, Dylan. You texted us a word, I understand. Which one was that?
1: Roll.
0: Yeah, and boy, we had over 300 of our K-Country listeners do the same thing you did, and our computer chose you. You got Post Malone Jelly Roll concert tickets, buddy.
1: Holy crap. I've never won anything ever.
0: Well, way to go. Congratulations. Good job. Excellent.
1: Thank you.
0: Yeah, way to go. That's how it's done. We're going to do it again tomorrow around 7:30. One last chance at it. Post Malone Jelly Roll concert tickets. Yeah, the word to text was roll, R-O-L-L, as in jelly roll. R-O-L-L. It's like, some of you were spelling it R-O-L-E. Some of you spelled it R space O space L space L. It's like, no spaces, no emojis, none of that kind of stuff. So once again, we'll have a different keyword for you tomorrow, a different word for you to text. 93.7 K Country Boy. Oy.

Ain't that the truth? When it rains, it pours. And it, you know, there's times. What do we say here at K Country? You know, when we get a bunch of tickets and a bunch of things going on all at the same time. Well, you know, it's feast or famine, and today is a feasting kind of day for y'all. No doubt about that. We got the exclusive K Country concert ticket window opening up again, coming up here between 8 and 9 and all day long today. For Win 'em Before You Can Buy 'em concert tickets to see Ella Langley at her show in Jacksonville on September 19th. Win 'em before you can buy 'em. They don't go on sale till tomorrow at 10 a.m. How about that? So get ready for that. We got another one coming up here shortly at 7:52 right now. It's going to be some sunny conditions, maybe some afternoon shower conditions. It's going to be hot conditions. It's just crazy. Welcome to summertime in the 352. And highs in the low 90s today from 93.7 Kick Country. We have our app for you. It's available for you all the time at the App Store. 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And you're on vacation, maybe heading out of state or whatever, and you can always get a little taste of home while you're away from home by going ahead and blasting it through your Bluetooth speakers in your truck.

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Jason Aldean, 93.7 Kick Country, Whiskey Drake. We're in the zone right now. It's 8:02, coming up, well, before 9 o'clock this morning. We've got for you, winning before you could buy them, Ella Langley concert tickets with the exclusive Kick Country concert ticket window. It opens all day long today, up until 7 o'clock tonight. It's like, whoa, man. We got a lot of them to give away. They don't go on sale till tomorrow. So, got another shot coming up once again before 9 this morning from 93.7 Kick Country. So, hopefully you'll get in on this. Man, that's some good stuff right there. Win them before you can buy them. That's what it's all about. That's how we roll here at 93.7 Kick Country. Man, I tell you, this is something else. Have you ever been to the Spirit Halloween store? We go in there every Halloween, all that kind of stuff. It's just crazy stuff. But they're hiring 52,000 seasonal workers for Halloween. It's like, okay. And they have like 1,500 stores in the United States and Canada. Of course, they always open up one here. A couple of them in the 352. And they're offering all new employees a 30% discount on merchandise. And I'm like, well, okay. Is that in lieu of a salary? Wait, they're going to pay a salary too, aren't they? You just get 30% off on merchandise. No, you get a salary too. It's Thomas Rhett from Kick Country.

0: Yeah, aren't we all? Still learning to be human. Cody Johnson from 93.7 K Country, today's best country. You live it, we play it. Got a little bit of sun going on. Afternoon showers, too. Kind of expect that. It just happens. They pop up. It's summertime. Yeah. Hi, the low 90s. Y'all driving good. Yay. Yay. That's a good thing. You know, downstate in Miami, the Scots, everybody from Scotland, they're in for the World Cup. And it's just gone crazy. In fact, a Miami statue of former Dolphins quarterback Dan Marino was topped with an orange traffic cone yesterday. It's like the Scots are, for some reason, they take traffic cones and put them upside down on statues or whatever. And it's like, I don't know, but you know, speaking of the Scots, they've been actually, they're coming over here and they're having a good old time and they're drinking whatever area they're going to go to, especially Miami, they're drinking them dry. They love the booze. You know what I'm saying? So that's what's going on in Miami. And they got the traffic cones and a lot of booze. And they're having a good time and they're trying to kind of keep it as sane as they can. In fact, a woman was actually doing a live shot from a TV station in Miami. And one of the Scots came up, yeah, baby, how you doing? And he started F-bombing like crazy on live TV. He's like, oh, not good, guys, not good. That's, ooh, ouch.
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6: Partly sunny skies for your Thursday. A better chance for some scattered showers and storms developing this afternoon compared to the last few days. Still hot and humid as highs reach the middle 90s tonight. Skies are partly cloudy with lows dropping into the lower 70s. Much of the same on Friday. A mix of sun and clouds early. Chance for some isolated storms by the afternoon as highs again reach the middle 90s. From the TV 20 First Alert Weather Center, I'm meteorologist AJ Willie on 93.7 K-Country.
5: We said it was coming, and here it is. We said before 9. 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Yes, that's it. That's all about. Yep. Looking for Colin Ted. Come on. 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

0: 93.7 K Country, Blake Shelton. Let him in anyway. Of course, going to be at the Florida Horse Park for Rock the Country Part 2. Yeah, he's going to be there August 29th. That's going to be a good show. Of course, the previous night, on Friday night, August 28th, we got Brooks and Dunn there. This is loaded up. And we'll probably have some more of those tickets to give away. You know what I'm saying? Oh, yeah. We're giving this away right now. Whew, yeah, looking for caller 10. Hi, K Country. Who is this?
1: This is Casey.
0: Casey, you doing all right?
1: I'm doing good. How are you?
0: Oh, I'm doing all right. Thank you. Thank you. Yeah, Crystal's on vacation, so I'm doing okay. You know, it's all right. So what are you doing this morning?
1: I am on my way home from work.
0: Oh, where do you work?
1: I am a hospice nurse for Cornerstone Hospice.
0: Oh, very cool. Awesome. And you're caller 10.
1: Yay!
0: Yeah!
1: That's awesome.
0: How about that? Yeah, win it before you can buy them tickets to the Ella Langley concert at the Bi-Star Veterans Memorial Arena. And that's in Jacksonville on September 19th. You and your best friend are going to be there.
1: That's incredible. Thank you so much.
0: You're welcome so much. Way to go, Casey. That's how that's done right there. Now, listen again for your next chance to score Ella Langley, win them before you can buy them tickets, when the exclusive K-Country concert ticket window opens up again between 11 and 12 this morning and all day long. This is crazy today, so get in on this. Today's best country, you live it, we play it. 93.7 K Country. Man, that's fun stuff right there. Yeah, it is. It's Dierks Bentley. And somewhere on the beach, you're going to get warm today. Man, you got the day off? Let's go to the beach. Now we're talking.

0: Now you're talking a little bit of beach life. Oh, yeah, it's going to be one of the hot kind of days, you know. So, yeah, if you got that day off, head on out, head on to one of the beaches. We got a lot of them here in Florida, you know that? Yeah, it's going to be sunny and just hot. We're talking about high in the low 90s today from 93.7 K Country. Yeah, it's next weekend is the big America 250, and we got it going on the 352. 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It says, check out our America 250 and the 352. 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Y'all doing a great job at 352 today, let me tell you right there. 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

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It's our music survey brought to you by Mike Scott Plumbing. Take that short music survey. 5 minutes maybe of your life. That's about it. It's free. It doesn't cost you anything. Then you could be qualified for $100 in groceries from Publix. Simple as that. And, of course, we got our app.

0: open mic is there for you. Y'all are taking advantage of this. We appreciate it, too. We have an example of what open mic would be like if you went ahead and chose to use that and let us know what's going on in your mind. This is a guy who's actually, he's impersonating every mother telling her children to go play outside before she puts them in summer school. Should check this out.
1: I think it's time you go play outside. What? The cat doesn't want you to touch her. What? Mommy finished her coffee. Then she's not ready for you to talk to her yet.
0: Wow.
1: The cat doesn't want to play with you. Would you go outside? Why can't you be more like the cat? That's it. I'm putting you in summer school.
0: Oh, man. I think it's time you go play outside. Oh. Happy summer, kids. Okay. Here's Hudson in Westbrook from K Country. Oh, my God.

Hey, he's a real good man. Tim McGraw boy right there from 93.7 Kick Country. Today's best country. You live it, we play it. We play the older ones, too. We don't forget those. No, no, no, no. You grew up on those. That's what that's all about right there. Gosh, you know, there was a Little Caesars pizza place that was over by the mall, the Paddock Mall at one time, and it just went away. So I was like, well, hey, what happened? I was over there by Best Buy, actually, and it was there for like a minute, and then it went away. I was like, oh, I was like, what's going on there? I think it was right next to, I think it was next to Kiki's there. I don't know if you remember that or not. But yeah, they were there for, we got pizza there one time, and then it was gone. So I don't know why. There is a Little Caesars, what, on 27? And yeah, there's one there too. But yeah, they're celebrating the release of Spider-Man Brand New Day. You know, the movie coming out July 31st. Probably going to be a big movie. And they got a Spider-Man pizza. It's like, okay. And it comes in a Spider-Man box. So, hey, why not? So Little Caesars, pizza, pizza. They're going to get in on that. And I don't know. That sounds pretty good. Got pepperoni all over it. And now I'm getting hungry. Yeah, thinking about pizza. Here's Morgan Wallen, don't we? His latest.

0: 93 Civic Care Country, Brantley Gilbert, one hell of an amen, brother. Got some sun going on. It's going to be hot, buddy, again. Afternoon showers, kind of plan on that. They pop up. It's that time of year. It's summertime in the 352. Highs in the low 90s, and then tonight, low in the low 70s. And then for tomorrow, maybe some more of those afternoon thunderstorms and a high near 93. Whew, it's going on big time. How about it? If you have the day off, get in the pool. Go to one of the many lakes we have all over the 352 and outside the 352 as well. Of course, the beaches. There's so many things. There's so many ways to cool off. Or sit on your porch like we do. Put on 60 different fans. We sit on screen-in porch. It's 95 degrees outside. What do we do? We got fans blowing out there. And I realized, I posted that on our Facebook fan page. It's like, I realized, y'all do the same thing we do, too. Yeah, you sit out on the porch, the screen-in porch, and you get about, I don't know, two or three fans going and just blowing you all over the place. Hey, it's how we do things. It's what it's all about.
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0: Well, Crystal's on vacation. She'll be back on Monday. Luke Combs, he says his parents always told him to chase his dreams. But, you know, even he knew you got to keep it somewhere in the neighborhood of reality. You know, dream big. Well, okay, absolutely. But Luke says he wasn't exactly clearing space on the mantle for an Olympic medal. You know, yeah, that Olympic medal. Yeah, he's trying to keep it simple and reality, too. No doubt about that. Well, Bailey Zimmerman's got a new song. Of course, it's been out for a while, Chevy Silverado. You always wonder what was the meaning behind that, why he wrote it. Let him tell you himself.
2: When I was 16, I bought my grandpa's 2005 white crew cab short bed Chevy Silverado, and I went everywhere in that truck. I grew up in that truck. I got my heart broke for the first time. I fell in love for the first time in that truck. I lived my life in that truck, and I think that's why it's so special to me. And also because my grandpa's not with us anymore, and he was one of my best friends. So Chevy Silverado means everything to me.
0: And now you know the meaning behind Bailey Zimmerman's Chevy Silverado. Pretty cool. Keith Urban. He is reportedly hoping things cool down with Nicole Kidman now that she's moved on with someone new. Word is he never wanted things between them to get this icy, and while it's not exactly easy to swallow, he's trying not to be and let that bitterness drive the bus. Yeah, you gotta somehow step away and get out of it if you can. So best of luck, buddy. For all the news from Nashville and more, go to 93.7kcountry.com.
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1: I was all but 22, I think, at the time. I'd been out on the road, lonely at night. And it'd been a while

Down at a local beer joint with a few of the guys, with this cute little country girl called Mai. And boy, let me tell you, she was the prettiest thing I'd ever seen in a pair of boots. Well, she walked right up to me, handed me a beer, gave me a look like, let's get out of here. And that's when I realized that she was every cowboy's dream come true.

Oh, yeah, Riley Green and Ella Langley. We've got the exclusive K-Country concert ticket window. We're going to open up again between 11 and 12 this morning with Lewis Stokes and all day long today, too. Win them before you can buy them. Tickets to see Ella Langley in concert September 19th. Oh, it's going to be big. Tickets don't go on sale till tomorrow.

Horse fever. 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

0: called Dad Girl. Oh, it's good too. Here's another. Here's a girl song. It's Chris Jansen's brand new one. It's called Fight for Girl with 10 in a row, 93.7 K Country.
1: Yeah, I've been sitting around playing them haggard sounds, running them memories up. Take me back to a square body truck. All my buddies all circled around in an old city parking lot. Remember, thought we had it all.

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0: That was the, man, I tell you, that song right there, Coe Wetzel and Jess Murph, that was the most played song at country radio last year. All the country radio stations put it all together and said, yeah, that was the number one song. How about that? From 93.7 K Country and 10 in a row. We do it all day long for you, too. And this is all day long today as well. Ella Langley concert tickets for you. Win it before you can buy them to her show, September 19th. Oh, that's going to be a big one. That's going to be in Jacksonville. And you could win them before you can buy them because they don't go on sale till tomorrow. Next shot for the exclusive K Country concert ticket window. We open it up, and all you have to do is be caller 10 at 877-937-7883. Not now. Not now. Next one coming up between 11 and 12 this morning with Lewis Stokes and all day long today up until 7 o'clock tonight. Man, we got it going on big time, so don't miss out on this. Win them before you can buy them. Ella Langley concert tickets. 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K-Country's forecast from the WCJB-TV 21st Alert Weather Center. Well, we're going to have highs in the low 90s tonight. Lows in the low 70s tomorrow. Back up in the low 90s. Maybe kissing the mid-90s. Phew, man. For all the current weather conditions, log on to 352today.com. Your community connection.
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Montana sky. Driven up and down the coast a few times, London, Paris, paradise. But ain't got much memory of the scenes, come to think I missed them all.

speaking of the coast, remember five for beach, you and me. That sunset, cliffs by the sea, and the night rolled in. And you still talk about that moon that I can't recall, but God, I.

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And let us know what's going on in your world with Open Mic, too. It's right there at the bottom. And take us with you no matter where you're going on vacation. 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

0: Hey, buddy, it's going on all day today. The exclusive K-Country concert ticket window this time around. 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Tickets to see Ella Langley in Jacksonville on September 19th. Tickets don't go on sale till tomorrow. You get them today. Next shot coming up with Lewis Stokes around, between 11 and 12 this morning. And all day long, too. Whew, got it going on. So it's happening like crazy today. So make sure you keep listening and be caller 10 when it happens. Whew, that's how that's done. Hey, Lewis is in next. He's got another 10 in a row. Today's best country. You live it, we play it. 93.7 K Country. Good luck today.
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Catfish Day, Shane Prophet on 93.7 K Country. Good morning, my friend. Lewis Stokes with you. Win 'em before you can buy 'em. Ella Langley concert tickets given away all day long. All charges have been dropped against Bailey Zimmerman. He paid restitution. Way to go, Bailey. Fall in love on K Country. I heard you.

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93.7 K Country, some of that good old 90s country, and Clay Walker there, and rumor has it, I'm Lewis Stokes. Rumor has it, I'm giving away Post Malone Jelly Roll tickets on the K Country Cafe at 12 noon, and that's absolutely true. Coming up in about 8 minutes, I've teamed up with the Salvation Army to DJ in a Hawaiian prom night tonight for senior citizens. I'll give you the details on that. Dustin Lynch right now. Kind of a wear a Hawaiian shirt kind of song. Easy to love on K Country.

Melissa blows at 5 on one of the squares in the Villages. It's party time! Today's best country. You live it, we play it. 93.7 K Country.

0: Kentucky native Chris Stapleton, Broken Halos, is on 93.7 K Country. Hi there, my friend. I'm Lewis Stokes. Hang on. We got another 10 in a row coming up 12 noon. We'll open up the K Country Cafe, and the exclusive K Country concert ticket window opens again between 11 and 12 and all day long. Win them before you can buy them. Ella Langley concert tickets in Jacksonville. All the Ella fellas going to be there September 19th. Tickets go on sale tomorrow morning at 10 a.m., but we got a pair or two or three for you before you can buy them. It's a beautiful thing. Well, this afternoon, I'm volunteering to help out the Salvation Army in Ocala. They're having a Hawaiian prom night. It's for senior citizens who are underserved, low income, or living in shelters. Going to be a special night for them to celebrate, feel loved, and simply be happy. Yeah, it's at 4 o'clock at the Salvation Army. So I'm helping Maria as one of the volunteers, and I got my Hawaiian shirt on. I'll be playing the music for the prom guest, and it's a Hawaiian theme, so it's pretty cool. And if you want to volunteer and help clean up and all that, anytime after 7 p.m., stop by the Salvation Army building in Ocala, Northeast 14th Street. Your time, your heart, their night to shine. Hawaiian prom night, I'll be DJing that and helping out that cause. There you go. Going to be a lot of fun. All right, K-Country's forecast from the WCJB TV20 First Alert Weather Center. You know the drill. Hot, high in the mid-90s. Heat index as high as 105 for tonight. Low in the low to mid-70s. Friday, tomorrow, more of the same. High in the mid-90s, even hotter. Heat index as high as 107. Always a chance for some showers. For all the current weather conditions, log on to 352today.com. Your community connection.
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Mr. C, knowing that he couldn't have the toy till his nuggets were gone. A green traffic light turned straight to red. I hit

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Take us with you wherever you go. Last night, I stopped by Terry's Place in Ocala off 36th Avenue. They were celebrating the manager's birthday, Shannon Coward, and also Stephanie. And I got to stand up on the stage and lead the crowd at Terry's in a round of happy birthday. Very impromptu, but I went home with a delicious piece of cake. Terry's Place, love them. Could be doing a future NCFLDeals.com deal with them folks. There's John Morgan, Kid Myself, K Country.

0: 93.7 K Country, Lewis Stokes with you happily, and 10 in a row is coming up next. I drove home and saw Old Glory. 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

93.7 K Country, Josh Ross, I'm Lewis Stokes, 10 and Roll, National Bomb Pop Day. That was my go-to when the ice cream truck rolled through the streets of Williston when I was a little kid. Cody Johnson, Saturday, July 25th. He's coming to Jacksonville, till you can't. 10 in a row, K-Country, Ella Langley concert tickets. Win them before you can bomb this hour.

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It's officially open. Letting in that hot air. Caller 10 right now at 877-937-7883. Gets a pair of winning before he can bomb tickets. Ellen Langley at the ByStar Veterans Memorial Arena in Jacksonville, Saturday, September 19th. 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Got to be 18 or older. 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

0: 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Let's go to the phones. Hi there, K Country.
1: Hi, how are you?
0: I'm great. Who's this?
1: This is Diane from Interlochen.
0: Diane in Interlochen. Guess what? You're caller 10.
1: I really am. Yeah. Been trying all morning. Thank you so much.
0: Yeah, you got that pair. Ellen Langley, Bostar Veterans Memorial Arena in Jacksonville on September 19th with Cameron Marlowe and more. You'll be there.
1: Yay, that's just in time for my husband's birthday. I appreciate it.
0: All right, there you go, and we'll do it again between 1 p.m. and 2 p.m. Another pair of Win 'Em Before You Can Bomb Ellen Langley concert tickets with the exclusive K Country concert ticket window. Today's best country. You live it, we play it, 93.7 K Country. Yes, we should play some Ellen Langley right now. I'm an Ella fella. Be her, K Country.

Amen. Everything's going to be all right. David Lee Murphy and Kenny Chesney on 93.7 K Country. Good morning to you. I'm Lewis Stokes. Another 10 in a row on the way. 12 noon K Country Cafe. Lunchtime requests, birthday shout outs, and caller 10 winning Post Malone Jelly Roll concert tickets for the big stadium show in Tampa, July the 8th. Next shot at Ella Langley. Win them before you can buy them. Tickets coming up between 1 p.m. and 2 p.m. this afternoon. Also, our music survey is going on, 937kcountry.com/lab. 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Well, I mentioned last hour and went by Terry's Place in Ocala on radio business and just happened to walk into a birthday celebration for the manager, Shannon, and led everybody in singing happy birthday. Good to see Holly and Shannon and all the folks there. Love Terry's Place. If you know, you know. The burgers are huge. The portions are amazing. And it's just a fun local place in Ocala off 36th Avenue, kind of near our old radio station. But anyways, on my way home, drove down the road leading to my home, and I noticed an American flag on our house. Yes, my wife, Angie, with the help of her cousin, Robbie, and Andrea, they got the drill and put up an American flag on our house just in time for America's 250th. Very cool. 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K-Country's forecast from the WCJB TV20 First Alert Weather Center. Hot. High in the mid-90s, 105 for the heat index. Low to mid-70s tonight, then hot again tomorrow. Mid-90s for the high heat index, could be as high as 107.

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Lewis Stokes with you. K Country Cafe at 12 noon. Caller 10 going to win Post Malone Jelly Roll concert tickets. I'm having a great lunch today. Chris Varner, he's the husband of our general manager, Lisa Varner. He makes the best greens of anybody I've ever eaten. Oh my goodness, even better than my mom's. And yes, I've got a batch for lunch today. I'm very excited for Chris Varner's greens. The king of greens, that's him. Hardy and Friends, MacArthur, it's K-Country.

Hey, hey, 93.7K Country. I'm Lewis Stokes. Yes, we got 10 in a row coming up next in a 12 noon, a Thursday edition of the K Country Cafe. Lunchtime requests, birthday shout-outs, caller 10, winning Post Malone Jelly Roll concert tickets July 8th at Raymond James Stadium in Tampa. Carter Faith there as well. Hey, we got a new NCFLDeals.com deal in the morning at 7 a.m. You better snatch it up before it sells out. 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
1: Got a lunchtime request? 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You can also go to our Facebook fan page, find the picture of the cheeseburger we posted there, comment your request or birthday shout out underneath, or you can do open mic with the K-Country app. Also, Caller 10 winning concert tickets, Post Malone, Jelly Roll, Carter Faye, Raymond James Stadium in Tampa, big stadium show on July 8th. We got a pair of tickets for Caller 10 coming up this hour on the K-Country Cafe. And we got a request from Thomas Kelso. Want to hear this classic by the late, great Toby Keith. I love this bar, 93.7 K.

93.7 K Country in the K Country Cafe. Looking for caller 10 right now at 877-937-7883. We got a pair of tickets to see Post Malone with Jelly Roll and Carter Faye, Raymond James Stadium in Tampa. That's coming up next month, July 8th. You'll be there at the Ray J seeing Posty and Jelly if you're caller 10 right now. Good luck from 93.7 K Country. It's George Burge with Luke Bryan, K Country.

0: to get to know you, everything about you makes me want you, know what you're doing, baby, don't you,
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1: 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Ty Myers right now. Ends of the Earth. Birthday shout-outs coming up next.

93.7 K Country and Ty Myers on the Cathay. Happy Cathay birthdays today to my favorite karaoke dancer, Alan Newman. He's 72 today. Jessica Kowalik. Also, Sean Miller is the Big 5-0. Lauren Sutton, KJ Hausch. Also, Katie Sundberg, Sadie McIntyre, Rachel Preston, Brittany Marchand at the Boys and Girls Club of Marion County, Leslie Ramsuchet. And also our sales manager here at 93.7 K Country, Tanya Storms Asher, her birthday today. Saturday, July 18th, this guy's coming to St. Augustine next month, Dierks Bentley, 93.7 K Country.

0: 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There she is, Lenny Wilson on the Cafe, 4x4 by you. 12:30, I'm Lewis Stokes. Another 10 in a row coming up. And we'll do the second half of the K Country Cafe with more lunchtime requests coming up. Also, the exclusive K Country concert ticket window opens between 1 p.m. and 2 p.m. and all day long today. We got one of them before you combine tickets to see Ella Langley in Jacksonville, September 19th. Tickets go on sale tomorrow morning at 10 a.m. You know it's going to sell out. 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So EKG night at UF Health Orthopedics and Sports Medicine, 6 to 9 p.m. I found that at 352today.com, your community connection. 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K-Country's forecast from the WCJB TB20 First Alert Weather Center. Mostly sunny and hot. Got a 50% chance of afternoon showers. Thunderstorms high in the mid-90s. Heat index making it feel like up to 105. Tonight, cloudy. A 30% chance of showers and thunderstorms. Low in the low to mid-70s. Tomorrow, Friday, mostly sunny and hot again. A 30% chance of afternoon showers and thunderstorms. High in the mid-90s. Heat index as high as 107. Right now, it's 91 degrees, feeling like 98. For all the current weather conditions, log on to 352today.com, your community connection.
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93.7 K Country and the K Country Cafe. I'm Lewis Stokes. 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Morgan Wallen, he is going to be in Clemson, South Carolina tomorrow night, Saturday night in concert at football stadium there. Troy Odom wants to hear I'm the Problem from Morgan Wallen. Okay, Country, here you go.

0: 93.7 K Country and Old Dominion there on the Cafe One Man Band. I'm Lewis Stokes. 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

0: 93.7 K Country, Bailey Zimmerman. He's been cleared of all charges from trashing that hotel room because he made restitution. Chevy Silverado, 93.7 K Country. Good afternoon. I'm Lewis Stokes. We're doing 10 in a row. Win them before you can bomb. Ellen Langley concert tickets coming up this hour.
1: Well, daggum, that's all right, man.
0: I know. 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Here's Jackson Dean. 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

0: 93.7 K Country, little Billy Currington on a Thursday. I'm Lewis Stokes. It's June 25th. It's National Leon Day, Catfish Day, Handshake Day, Bomb Pop Day, and Strawberry Parfait Day. And coming up this hour before 2 o'clock, win them before you can buy Mella Langley concert tickets.
1: What? No way.
0: Yeah, for Jacksonville. Here's Parker McCollum killing me. K Country.

0: 93.7 K Country. It's American Idol contestant Gabby Barrett. Pick me up on K Country. Hi there, Lewis Stokes with you on a Thursday. Another 10 in a row coming up. Still to come this hour. Win them before you can buy Mella Langley concert tickets. That's right. 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K-Country's forecast from the WCJB TV20 First Alert Weather Center. Hot, hot, hot. Mid-90s for the high. Heat index as high as 105. Low tonight, low to mid-70s. And tomorrow, hot again for Friday. High in the mid-90s. Heat index as high as 107. For all the current weather conditions, log on to 352today.com. Your community connection.
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Ella Langley has a duet out right now with Morgan Wallen, but this isn't it. This is Morgan Wallen's latest, Don't We, K-Country.

0: 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Let's go to the phones. Hi there, K Country.
1: Hello.
0: Hello, who's this?
1: This is Crystal.
0: And Crystal, where are you calling us from?
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0: Crystal and Crystal River, you're caller 10.
1: Yay!
0: You're going to go see Ella Langley September 19th in Jacksonville, ViStar Veterans Memorial Arena. You got a pair of tickets?
1: Oh, my God, I can't wait.
0: Do you know who you're going to take with you yet?
1: Probably my daughter.
0: All right, sounds good. What's her name?
1: Gracie.
0: All right, well, she's going to have a good time with her mom. Way to go.
1: Yay, thank you.
0: Well, Crystal's going to see Ella Langley, and listen again for your next chance to score those tickets. Win them before you can buy them tomorrow when the exclusive K-Country concert ticket window opens next hour between 2 p.m. and 3 p.m. That's right, today's best country. You live it, we play it. 93.7 K-Country. How about a little Riley Green?

0: 93.7 K Country. Hi there, Lewis Stokes with you. 10 in a row is coming up next between 2 and 3. The exclusive K Country concert ticket window. More win them before you can bomb. Ella Langley concert tickets. Ever heard of a geep? I'll tell you what that animal is. It's very rare. 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You ready?
1: Yeah, man. We can't wait.
0: Yep. It's coming up in the morning, 7 a.m., $50 to spend for only $25 at Ivy on the Square, downtown Ocala. 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Southern food and hospitality. Oh, that crispy chicken and the exotic drinks at the bar are pretty cool. 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Easy next door after dinner. You can go give them the password and go in there. 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And Ivy on the Square, you know it. You love it. And now you can get a good deal there live tomorrow morning at 7 a.m. only at ncfldeals.com.
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0: Ashley McBride's latest, What If We Don't, on 93.7 K Country. I'm Lewis Stokes. Good afternoon. We're doing 10 in a row. You ready to win Ellen Langley, Win Them Before You Can Buy Them concert ticket?
1: Oh, big time, yes.
0: Coming up this hour, keep listening. 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

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South of Santee is the latest from Zach Top. It's on K-Country.

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0: Lee Bryce there, 93.7 K Country, looking for caller 10. Win them before you come on. Mel and Langley concert tickets. Let's go to the phones. Hi there, K Country.
1: Hey.
0: Hey, who's this?
1: Teresa.
0: Hey, Teresa, where are you calling us from?
1: Ocala.
0: Listening at work?
1: I sure am.
0: We appreciate at work listening. And guess what? You're caller 10.
1: Woo! Thank you.
0: You're welcome. You're going to go see Ella Langley September 19th. You ready?
1: Woo! Yes, I'm ready. Absolutely.
0: ViStar Veterans Memorial Arena, you got your ticket. So know that you're going and find someone to take with you and have a good time.
1: I will. Thank you.
0: Listen again for your next chance to score. 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You live it, we play it. 93.7 K-Country. Let's go have a beer in Mexico with Kenny Chesney. Here we go. 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

0: 93.7 K Country. I'm Lewis Stokes, 10 in a row. Get this. The average couple drops over $6,000 on their honeymoon now.
1: Wow.
0: Yeah, and Gen X would rather splurge there than on the wedding. Huh. Corey Kent, Coe Wetzel together on Rocky Mountain Low. K Country.

Blake Shelton coming to Ocala Saturday, August 29th. Rock the Country, Florida Horse Park. Yeah, Sangria on K Country. Lewis Stokes with you. Hot one today. And we got a hot 10 in a row coming up and a hot Big Red coming in at 3. Music surveys going on. 937kcountry.com/lab. 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Next shot, Ella Langley. Win them before you can buy them concert tickets coming up between 4 and 5 with Big Red. And Ohio Farm welcomed an extraordinary rare goat sheep hybrid. It's called a Geep. It was born on Memorial Day. Most such pregnancies end in still

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0: 93.7 K Country. I'm Lewis Stokes. Big Reds coming in at 3. The U.S. men's soccer team closes out World Cup group play tonight against Turkey at SoFi Stadium in Los Angeles. A win would give the Americans a perfect 3-0 group stage record.
1: God bless America.
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1: 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I just rolled my eyes and I said,

0: 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That's going to do it for me, Lewis Stowe.
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0: 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I'm going to be at the Salvation Army on 14th Street in Ocala from 4 to 7 p.m. for their Hawaiian prom night. It's a prom for senior citizens. How about that? 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

McBride at 93.7 K Country. 10 in a row. And this youngster, man, he's a great singer already and going to have a fantastic career. His name is Hudson Westbrook, and his song is Painted You Pretty.

Blanco at 93.7 K Country. In my imagination on that song, maybe it's the same as yours, thinks that they went on to have a happy life together. We've got another 10 in a row. It's going to be coming your way in just a few minutes. And we've got our exclusive K Country concert ticket window opening up again today for Win 'Em Before You Can Buy 'Em tickets for Ella Langley's concert. And that's coming September 19th to Jacksonville. And, man, I tell you, I can't wait. I'm on the good last show real bad. So, hey, you'll have a chance coming up, and that's going to happen between 4 and 5. So be listening for the exclusive K-Country concert ticket window to open up next hour. And be caller 10 when we ask you to call in. And tickets are going on sale, by the way.

0: 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K-Country's forecast from WCJB, TV 20 First Alert Weather Center. Well, a hot afternoon. Tonight we're going to be somewhere in the low to mid-70s. And tomorrow back up in the mid, maybe upper 90s, but feeling much hotter. For current weather conditions, log on to 352today.com, your community connection.
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Justin Moore here at 93.7 K Country. It's Big Red, and we've got fun on the way with another 10 on the road coming up here in just a couple minutes. Today's best country, you live it, we play it. And don't forget now, between 4 and 5, you'll have a chance to win it before you combine those tickets for Ella Langley, who's coming to Jacksonville September 19th. 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

That's Chris Jansen's new tune here at 93.7 K-Country. Yeah, I'd fight for a girl too, wouldn't you? 10 in a row here on K-Country. And Blake Shelton, gonna tell us about the honeybee.

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Yeah, that's what the inspiration for this song was. It's Riley Greer.

0: Lady A at 93.7 K Country, Big Rib, hanging out with you this afternoon. And yeah, we got a chance for you to win coming up before 5 today. 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And we're going to have that chance for you to claim that pair of tickets coming up sometime between now and 5. 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K-Country's forecast from WCJB TV 21st Alert Weather Center. A hot afternoon. Tonight, we'll be in the low to mid-70s, and for tomorrow, we're going to be in the mid to upper 90s, but it's going to feel much hotter. For current weather conditions, log on to 352today.com. 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
1: Hello, how you doing?
0: I'm doing great. How are you doing?
1: I'm doing great. I'm on the way home from work after a long day.
0: Oh, well, you worked hard today, and you're caller number 10, so you're going to get your reward, a pair of tickets.
1: Oh, yeah. Thank you.
0: You're welcome. Who am I speaking with?
1: This is Pradesh Lakshman.
0: Well, you're going to Vistar Veterans Memorial Arena in Jacksonville on September 19th, and you are going to see Ella Langley in concert, and you got your tickets before they're even on sale tomorrow.
1: Sweet. Thank you so much.
0: All right. Well, thank you for listening, and we're going to have another chance coming up for you. Listen again for that opportunity to score Ella Langley, win them before you can buy them tickets. Our exclusive K-Country concert ticket window will be opening up again between 6 and 7. So get ready to win again. It's today's best country. You live it, we play it. She said.

0: Jason Aldean at 93.7 K Country. Wow, what an afternoon. Yeah, we just gave away another pair of those Winning Before You Can Buy Them tickets for Ella Langley in Jacksonville. We'll have another pair coming up between 6 and 7. So be ready for that when our exclusive K Country concert ticket window opens up. Yeah, that's going to be fun for you and your friend to go if you're the winner of that. And also something else you can get in on, too, is our K-Country Listener Advisory Board. 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

Randy Houser, yeah, he's going to be in Jacksonville on that big show with Cody Johnson coming up July, 93.7 K Country. And we've got John Morgan for you right now. He's proved to be a great songwriter and singer. Here's Kid Myself.

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0: This is a severe thunderstorm warning. The National Weather Service in Jacksonville has issued a severe thunderstorm warning for southeastern Marion County until 6 p.m. At 5:26 p.m., a severe thunderstorm was located over Silver Springs shores or near Lynn, moving northeast at 15 miles per hour. Hazard, 60 miles per hour wind gusts. Source, radar indicated. Impact, expects damage to roofs, siding, and trees. Locations impacted include Lynn, Ocklawaha, Moss Bluff, and Silver Springs shores. For your protection, move to an interior room on the lowest floor of a building. Repeating, a severe thunderstorm warning has been issued until 6 p.m. for the following county, Marion, Florida.
1: In K Country, it's Big Red, and we've had so much fun with our exclusive K Country concert ticket window today. You know, we started this morning around 7 o'clock with the Mr. Bob Morning Show, and all day long we've had When and Before You Can Buy Them tickets for Ella Langley. And the concert's going to be in Jacksonville on September 19th, and tickets are on sale at 10 tomorrow morning. But we have one more chance for you to win a pair of those tickets before you could even buy them. And we're going to have that chance coming up for you in our next hour. 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And if you haven't won in the past 30 days, you're over 18 or older, well, you can be qualified and get those tickets. 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K-Country's forecast from a WCJB TV 20 First Alert Weather Center. Well, we're going to be somewhere in the low to mid-70s tonight and in the mid to upper 90s tomorrow with a high heat index. For current weather conditions, log on to 352today.com. It's your community connection.
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The band Perry here at 93.7 K Country. They are a thing again. They were together for a while and had some country success, went into the pop world and didn't do so well, and then quit performing, but they're back. Hey, we've got another 10 in a row. It's going to be coming your way here in just a few minutes. And we're also going to give you one final chance today with our exclusive K Country concert ticket window to get your pair of tickets before you can even buy them for Ella Langley in Jacksonville on September 19th. 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Good luck. 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They're celebrating Saturday, too. And Lewis Stokes is going to be there. 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And if you're wondering where they're located, well, that Boot Barn is next to Lowe's off Southwest College Road in Ocala. So Lewis will be there from 2 to 4 Saturday. Goodbye and see him. 10 in a row next. It's today's best country. You live it, we play it here at 93.7 K Country.

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1: Hello.
0: Hi, who's this?
1: Lindsay.
0: Well, congratulations, caller 10. You're the winner.
1: Oh my gosh, that's so awesome.
0: Yeah, you got your tickets for Ella Langley's concert at ViStar Veterans Memorial Arena in Jacksonville, September 19th. And they're not even on sale till tomorrow morning to 10, but we got yours right now.
1: Oh, that's so great. I tried to do the pre-sale today, and they were sold out.
0: Oh, wow. Well, it's a good thing you won, isn't it?
1: Yes, it is.
0: All right, well, congratulations, Lindsay, and enjoy that concert. And congratulations to all our winners today with our exclusive K-Country concert ticket window. It's today's best country. 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Here at 93.7 K-Country. Here's Billy Currington.

saw the old man's face. Front page obituary. He was a millionaire. He left his fortune to some guy he barely knew. His kids were mad as hell.

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1: I love the title of that song. People are crazy. Billy Currington, 93.7 K Country. I'm Big Red, and I lead that crazy parade. Yeah, if you've listened to me for a while, you probably figured that out a long time ago. We've got another 10 in a row. 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

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Well, my morning started out by going to see Dr. Dottie in the Villages, and her PA was asking me about listening to K Country on her computer at work. And I said, well, that's real easy. 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

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So I know that Jasmine's going to be getting that on her computer, on her phone. She'll be able to take us everywhere just like you can. And, yeah, that was my morning. Stopped at Wawa, got myself a breakfast burrito, and came right here. It's time for me to go home. 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

We had a lot of Ella Langley ticket winners. We had Teresa from Ocala win some. We had Casey win some, too. We had Diane from Interlochen win some tickets, too. Crystal from Lecanto won some tickets. Oh, my gosh, what a big day. The show is September 19th at ViStar Veterans Memorial Arena. 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

James scored a pair of Post Malone tickets earlier today, and so did Dylan from Ocala. That show is at Raymond James Stadium, July 8th. We got another pair of tickets for you to win tomorrow, starting at 8 a.m. with the Mr. Bob Morning Show. I'm Rachel, 93.7 K Country.

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